0: Toronto Center, Predator 4142, airborne at runway 28 and 10 minutes, climbing through 2,000 feet, first 4,000.
1: Perimeter 4142, Toronto Center, good day, your radar identified leaving 2,100. Proceed direct detour lake, climb 7,000.
0: Direct detour lake, climb 7,000, Predator 4142.

0: Center, Toronto Center, Perimeter 4142, I'd like to request deviation right on track for weather.
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1: Better 4142, roger. 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

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Yes, I see you there. Clear Jim and Strack, maintain 8000, squawk code 4746.

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1: 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You too, bye-bye.

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1: Mike, clear the iron hand, 03. Yeah, 435 record, contact Simmons Radio now, 122.3. Have a good night.
0: 23 is good night, Jeff. Thank you, Mike.

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1: Phoenix North, 432 Medevac, Charlie Center. Good morning. What runway are you planning and how long do you need?
0: 06 and about 5 minutes. Phoenix North, 432 Medevac.
1: Okay, Phoenix North, 432 Medevac. Roger, you're clear to the Thunder Bay Airport. I am visiting the airport direct. I'll maintain flight level 200 for runway 06. Proceed on course. Squawk 0530. Contact Toronto Center, 133.72 airborne. There's a valid now. It's canceled, not airborne, before time 0530. Current time is 0519.
0: Phoenix North, 432 Medevac, clear to Thunder Bay Airport, by placing a direct consult, level 200, final runway 06, squawk 0530, contact Toronto Center, 133.72, once airborne, and clearance canceled, if not airborne, before 0530.
1: Phoenix North, 432 Medevac, that's all correct, thank you, talk to you near.
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0: Hey, it's Mark, 432 Medevac, contact Winnipeg Center now on 134.07. 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
1: 434, 0 7, 4 3 2 0 7, 4 3 2 0 7, 4 3 2 0 7, 4 3 2 0 7, 4 3 2 0 7, 4 3 2 0 7, 4 3 2 0 7, 4 3 2 0 7, 4 3 2 0 7, 4 3 2 0 7, 4 3 2 0 7, 4 3 2 0 7, 4 3 2 0 7, 4 3 2 0 7, 4 3 2 0 7, 4 3 2 0 7, 4 3 2 0 7, 4 3 2 0 7, 4 3 2 0 7, 4 3 2 0 7, 4 3 2 0 7, 4 3 2 0 7, 4 3 2 0 7, 4 3 2 0 7, 4 3 2 0 7, 4 3 2 0 7, 4 3 2 0 7, 4 3 2 0 7, 4 3 2 0 7, 4 3 2 0 7, 4 3 2 0 7, 4 3 2 0 7, 4 3 2 0 7, 4 3 2 0

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0: Foxtrot Romeo, I'm going to lose you on my frequency here shortly. 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
1: 4-3, Jazz 2 good morning, we're going to climb clear,
0: Jazz 1-4, climb 210. Come on course, 210, Jazz.

0: 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Pulse 102, medevac, off 03, climbing to 2,600.
1: Pulse 102, medevac, final center, good morning. Identified, clear direct out of Wapiscat, climb flight level 210.
0: Clear direct out of Wapiscat, climb flight level 210, pulse 102, medevac.

0: Sinus Center, dashboard 2610-2700, climbing 4000, runway heading Timmins.
1: Dashboard 2610, tunnel center identified, clear direct to Elysee on course and climb flight level 250.
0: Direct to Elysee on course, climb flight level 250, dashboard 2610.

about with 258, you can expect higher in about 10 or 12 minutes. Just have dashboard climbing southbound until he's above you. Thank you.

0: 6410, if you can give me a good rate of climb through flight level 200 up northbound traffic at 190.
1: It will give you a good rate, dashboard 2610.
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0: 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Contact Toronto Center on 12122. Have a good morning.
1: 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Good morning.

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0: 258. Bravo 258, roger, that dashboard is just off your left side for about 3 miles at 24 climbing.
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0: 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Change en route at this time and close your flight plan on the ground as required.
1: Just cleared out of control the high-level airspace, and we may cancel through 180 for Pulse 102 Medevac.
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Lima Zulu Delta, what approach planning at open? Lima Zulu Delta, okay, vectors for an approach, turn left, 20 degrees. We've got medevac traffic starting off of an airport just south of Earlton. It's St. Bruno. So they should be airborne in the next 2 minutes, and as soon as I can see them, I'll have lower for you. Copy 10 left, please.

Lima, Zulu, Delta, turn left 10 more degrees and send to 5,000 feet, Sierra Canal altimeter 3006. Just confirm that's left 10.

Lima Zulu Delta Toronto. You're only getting me down to about 8,000 feet at Earlton, so you're clear to the Earlton Airport for an approach. You can close with me in the air down to 8,000 or lower than that with London radio. Okay, you can change on route at this time with London radio.

0: 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Good morning, it's Center 107, off runway 03, climbing through 2,500.
1: 107, front identified, proceed to clear.
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0: morning. Thunder 104, 1600, runway heading, Timothy.
1: Thunder 104, Toronto identified, clear, Nikon 15,000.
0: Clear, Nikon 15,000, Thunder 104.

0: Sunset Defender 102 airborne off zero, clear climb wing 1,400 to 4,000.
1: Final 102, Toronto identified, direct out of Wapiskat, climb 15,000.
0: Direct out of Wapiskat, climb 15,000, Thunder 102.

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Altimeter is 3004. Altimeter 229.

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0: complaining about 258 is airborne Alpha 206, climbing 4,000 meters.
1: 258 Toronto, you're identified. Frederick Saskatchewan, climb 8,000, well, above airspace.
0: Frederick Saskatchewan, climb 8,000, well, schedule airspace above 258.
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0: 550 by Gwine, you're clear to the Moosonee Airport on runway 24 approach.
1: Gwine, clear to the Moosonee Airport on 24 approach, 4-3-2-3.
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0: Come to 104, number 2 to the King Air 200 inbound from the west. They're flying by Gwine for the RNAV 24. It's a polar bear flight. They're a few minutes ahead of you at the airport.
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0: 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Current speed and spacing look good for no delay. I'll just keep you posted on polar bear.
1: 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That's wonderful.

0: Thunder 107, showing now clear controlled airspace. How do you plan on closing your flight plan today? Cleared out of control, and we have fired the fire tonight. Of course you did. Thank you very much for reminding me on that. And you can contact the en route frequency. We'll talk to you on the way back.
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0: Thunder 104, after Durat, you're clear to Anvud. Descend to 4,000. There's a life flight, medevac flight, that's proposed out, but I haven't heard from them yet. I may have to hold you a little closer in. I'll get you posted. Polar Bear just turned final. We haven't heard from the helicopter yet.
1: Okay, after Durat, we're clear to Anvud, and yeah, we'll check the mark for the possible medevac. Thunder 104.
0: Thunder 104, roger, and descend to 4,000. Is it not VFR up there? Is that why life flight filed an IFR?
1: Check for the 4,000. There's a light layer, I believe, at around 1,000 feet. That's why maybe they're having some trouble.
0: Okay, good to know. I didn't know that. I thought it was good VFR everywhere. Thanks.
2: Toronto Center, good morning. It's 3630, airborne off runway 03, flying runway heading.
0: 3630, Toronto Center, identified, clear direct Fort Albany, climb flight level 230.
2: Clear direct to Fort Albany, flight level 230 for 3630.
0: 3630, roger.

0: Thunder 104, descend to 3,000 after ENVAD. You're cleared inbound to edit. Looks like Polar Bear is about 2 or 3 minutes to touchdown.
1: 3,000 after ENVAD, cleared to edit. Thunder 104.

0: Center, good morning, Bravo 229, Medevac, airborne off attendance, climbing 4,000.
1: Air Bravo 229, Medevac, Final Center, good morning, clear direct Sudbury, climb 15,000, and you are identified.
0: Sudbury, climbing 15,000, Bravo 229, Medevac.

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0: Under 104, traffic has arrived. You are cleared to the Timmins Airport for the RNAV runway 24 approach. The helicopter is going to wait till you arrive. They are planning runway 06.
1: Check to clear the missing airport on approach. Check traffic under 104.
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0: 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I have nothing observed on the radar between yourself and Ada. 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
0: Roger. Was it weather related?
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0: Okay, Thunder 104, wait for that. I'm going to get you out of the way for the medevac to depart northbound, and then I'll have your turn for Dura and then a hold.
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0: 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Late flight just took care of flight now on route for Ottawa to
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0: Cree 703, Tunnel Center, are you with me?

0: clear of light flight 8 medevac ready to stop, but climbing through 2200 level.
1: Left flight 8 medevac, Donald Center identified, climb to 4000, left turn direct out of Wapscat.
0: Climb 4000, left turn direct out
1: of Wapscat. Flight 8 medevac, roger. Thunder 104, holding instructions when you're ready, and how long do you think you want to hold for?
2: When you hold your copy, it should be about 20 minutes.
1: Roger, Thunder 104, you're clear to hold at Durrad South, so eastbound, or however you like to hold there, 5,000 feet, and expect further time is going to be, let's say, at 1355.
2: So 104 is clear to hold at Durrad South, or southeastbound, 5,000 feet, expect further clearance point at 1355.
1: Thunder 104, read back is correct. Thanks. And this is all for weather, is that right? I have three coming in from Simmons. I was wondering what kind of weather they can expect.
2: Affirmative. Yeah, it's the base there at 300 feet. That's a fire for you. We got some Simmons radio, and just with your remote altimeter setting, it's right at the limit.
1: I got you. Thanks. Crete 630, Tunnel Center. Sorry, Cree 630, that was 17,000. Cree 630, Roger, stop climb at 17,000. Cree 630, Roger, and if you need it, the Attawapa Scat altimeter is 29 or 80.
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1: 3871, loud and clear on 3372. Have you been listening?
3: We have been. We'd like to try 6, please, direct duck sole as able.
1: 3871, roger, you're clear direct to duck sole, and altimeter Waskaganish 29 or 9 or 4. 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
1: 3871, roger, no delays expected for your approach. You probably heard that thunder's going to hold for about 20 minutes, and hopefully the weather will improve. They're going to hold up for runway 24.
3: Okay, thank you, Creative.

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0: Hi there, off that office yet at 1324. We're just looking for the IFR to Thunder Bay. And we understand that 3547 frequency is the US.
1: That is correct, Alt 102 Medevac. I'll get your flight plan, and what altitude are you looking for?
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1: 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I keep level 240, and we know as well.
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0: Hope 102 Medevac, read back, that's correct. You'll be well in range of this frequency if you need anything.
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0: Fuck them, the NOSAM says they need 10 minutes, I don't notice.
1: Check them.

703. Do you know what approach you're finding at Moosonee? What? 3703, Roger. You heard the visibilities or the ceiling's very low. I have one holding at Durrett, so you are cleared. Direct to the point for runway 06. Hang on a second. Did you want to go to Alusi or into Duxel? Hey, 703, Roger, you can switch over to 13372 if you're not already and clear direct to Alusi.

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1: Crete 703, thank you, loud and clear on 3372. When you're ready, you're clear to descend to 7000, with Skagenish altimeter to 9 or 9 or 4.
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0: Like Flight 8 Medevac, so yes, in controlled airspace, out of Wapiskat, altimeter is 2980. How do you plan on closing your flight plans?
1: Okay, 2980 for Flight 8 Medevac.
0: Flight 8 Medevac, roger, and how do you plan on closing your flight plan at Addis?
1: Flight 8 Medevac, direct calling, we're going to be closing it over the phone.
0: Very good, thank you, Flight 8 Medevac. You can contact the en route frequency and have yourself a good day.
1: And 2-3, over to en route frequency, good night, Flight 8 Medevac.

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1: Affirmative, you let our minds that we're going to wait on them.
0: Okay, so they are about 4 minutes to touchdown. Hopefully they'll land, and then if it all looks good, you're going to go in. Is that correct?
1: Affirmative, if we then before the second one, that'd be great.
0: Yeah, you can. So let's plan the turn and the hold accordingly. So I'll let you know when to turn inbound. How's that?
1: Affirmative, sounds good. Wonderful.

0: 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How's that?
1: We'll proceed direct, and then ANBUD in anticipation of the approach. 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

0: Thunder 104, traffic has arrived and you are cleared to the Moosonee Airport for the RNAV runway 24 approach.
1: Thunder 104 cleared for the RNAV 24 approach to Moosonee, and if we do go miss, we will be requesting for that too.
0: Thunder 104, roger, in the event of a missed approach, runway heading to 2000, I'm going to have traffic inbound for 06. 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
1: I'm at runway heading to 2000, and it's on to Timmons on 25. 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
0: Roger.
2: Toronto 3, 7 on.

0: 3703, descend to 5000. I'm hoping the thunder lands and there'll be no delay expected.
1: Down to 5003, descend to 3703.
2: Thunder. Travis Center, 3871.
0: 3871, go ahead.
2: I am on the ground, 2988, point clear about 210 at 5 knots, and weather is at the comp.
0: I appreciate that, 3871. Hopefully the thunder will land. They're on final for 24 now.
2: Okay, thank you.
0: 3703, you copy? 3703, roger. Okay, so you can use altimeter setting of 2988.
1: 2988, 3703.

0: 703 in anticipation that Thunder will land after Lucy. You're cleared inbound to Duxbo, 4,000 only on the altitude. If they do miss, I'll be turning them out of the way for your approach.
1: Clear to Lucy, and you're going to land at Duxbo only to 4,000.

3703, traffic does appear to have landed, descend at 3000, and I'm just waiting for the official report.

0: 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You are clear to the Moosonee Airport for the RNAV runway 06 approach.
1: Clear for the RNAV 06 approach to Moosonee 703. Thank you.
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2: Thomas Center, good morning. Thunder 106, off runway 28 Timmins through 2300 for 4000.
0: Thunder 106, Rental Center, good morning. Identified, clear direct out of Wapscat, climb to flight level 190.
2: Clear direct out of Wapscat, climb to flight level 190, Thunder 106.
0: Thunder 106, Center.

0: 3630, show you well clear, control to airspace now. No traffic up there between yourself and Fort Albany, assuming you're going to close when you reach Fort Albany.
1: Yeah, sorry, I'd like to press for 3630.
0: 3630 at the 30, roger, you're non-controlled, descend is at your discretion. Again, no traffic to report to you. I'm showing Attawapiskat at altimeter of 2980. Pilots reported the altimeter setting at Tim at Moosonee at 2988.
1: Okay, check 2988 for 3630.
0: 3630, roger, you can contact Delmar frequency. Have yourself a good morning.
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1: 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What can I do for you?
0: I'm sorry to trouble you. There's been a change of plan for us. We're actually looking for a direct to Concord now. I guess we go down to 230.
1: Okay, stand by. Let me just tee that up. Thanks.

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1: 230, thank you, Pulse 1
0: to Medevac. Pulse 1 to Medevac, sorry, I didn't get the routing there, direct Cochrane.
1: Direct to Cochrane, Pulse 1 to Medevac.
0: Thank you, Pulse 1 to Medevac, and you are still identified. I'm just getting the flight plan from Winnipeg.

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1: Bravo 650 Toronto Center, hello Ben, you are identified off of Moosonee, your direct sign box, climb flight level 200.
0: Stand by, climb flight level 200, Bravo 650.
1: Roger. Polar Bear 650, is the ceiling still really low at Moosonee?
0: Affirmative, it's, I read it 400 on the altimeter, so, yeah, alright, that's minimum.
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0: 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Cessna position direct, climb flight level 200.
1: 3210, divide direct, flight level 200, Thunder 102.
0: Thunder 102, roger.

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0: Toronto Center, Korea 71, airborne with me, 313 NRC.
1: Korea 71, Toronto Center, squawk identity, that's cleared.
0: The status has cleared, Korea 71.
1: Korea 71, do you still report the low ceiling of maybe 200 to 400 feet there?
0: That's about 400 feet, not Korea 71.
1: Okay, thank you, Korea 71, you are identified to 1600.
0: Korea 71.

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Call Winnipeg 13407. So long. Minutes, Winnipeg 34, 07. Good day, Boulevard 6 miles.

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1: Sorry, Thunder 104, 1400 off of First Sydney, runway heading.

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0: Center Cree, 87 North, we are level 2000, clearing to the north, 25 to the north of the city.
1: Cree 71, you are clear to control airspace, Ottawa, scheduled for 9976, we'll talk to you that time.
0: 2976, we'll talk to you then, Cree 71.

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0: 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We're back in Bradley's on course, heading towards Pacific Meridian, climbing up to climb 250.
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2: Virgil 3103, 703, 2000, traffic 4000, out of runway 06, Infinity, left turn.
1: 3703, Charlie, identify climb 8000.
2: Climb 8000, 3703.

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0: 3703, clear control, change on or we'll pass it southbound.
1: Yeah, Fair Control 37, Edward's eating en route 3703.

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0: 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Go ahead. Thunder 107, we departed from Victor Mine 14300, and we are flying Tenerife in the squawk code 6302. Currently 175 north at 16000, I find clearance to Tibet. Thunder 107.
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0: and what altitude did you want to Simmons? 4720,
1: 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Under 107, clear to Simmons Airport, by direct, maintain 16000, while in controlled airspace.
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0: 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You're cleared to the Sudbury Airport, Concord Direct. Climb 16000, code is 4303.
1: Clear to, all soldiers, you're about clear to the Sudbury Airport here, Concord Airport, direct. Climb 16000 and 4303.
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1: Jazz 430, Toronto, you're identified, clear director, first climb from level 250.
0: Director, come on course, climb flight level 250, Jazz 430.
1: Battle 102, when you're ready, descend 5,000, altimeter 3003.
2: 5,000, 3003, Thunder 102.

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0: Corona Center, good day. Printer 1800 climbing through 2,400 feet for 4,000 airborne out of Timmins, runway 21.
1: Perimeter 1800, Corona Center, you're identified. Clear direct to Cassandra 1, climb by level 190.
0: Clear direct to Cassandra 1, and climb left by level 190, printer 1800.
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0: And Toronto from RP 192, medevac, what runway are people using in the Moose Meet today?
1: They've been using 24. Last reported around 400 foot ceilings. Traffic inbound from the north had planned to go VFR and then actually got stopped in and had to go back IFR. So I would say plan for an IFR approach on 24.
0: Yeah, we'll plan for the on that runway 24, that's the direct.
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0: Heartbeat 192 Medevac, when ready, descend to 5,000. On last reported Moose altimeter I had was 2988 a couple hours ago, and the altimeter at Skagenesh is 29990.
1: Okay, down to 5,000 at our discretion, 2998 for West Skagenesh. That's your marks on the Moose Knee for Heartbeat 192 Medevac.
0: Roger, actually the Moose Knee was 29988 and Skagenesh is 29990.
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1: Okay, at Durrett, clear the Arnav Runway 24 approach to the Mosin, Heartbeat 192 Medevac.

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1: Provincial 3105, Tunnel Center, good afternoon, identified, clear direct Moosonee, climb flight level 190.
0: 190, direct Moosonee, Provincial 3105, good afternoon.
1: Heartbeat 192 medevac, earlier today the wind was 210 at 5, the ceiling was at minimum around 400 feet. So I'd like a PIREF report from you once you're down at Moosonee. If you don't mind, call me back on this frequency to give me an update on all of that.
2: 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We'll let you know what we see once we get it.
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1: Heartbeat 192 Medevac, I'm ready to copy any pirates you have.
0: Yeah, we, clouds were two to scattered at 2,000, visibility 6 miles, and winds were 220 at about 9.
1: And can you give me an altimeter setting?
0: Yeah, sorry, altimeter settings looking like about 296 for Heartbeat 192.
1: Thank you so much, Heartbeat 192 Medevac, much appreciated. You said 2,000 scattered.
0: Yeah, 2,000 scattered and 6 miles visibility. It's a pretty nice day.
1: Okay, great. So we're not IFR anymore. Perfect.
0: No, definitely not IFR for Heartbeat 192 Medevac.
1: Okay, we'll talk to you on the way out.
2: 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This is Cree 861, airborne off runway 0 Seattle, signature climb 225 from 4,000, where am I heading?
1: Cree 861, Tunnel Center, it's now afternoon. Good afternoon, clear direct with an E and climb 17,000.
2: Good afternoon, 17,000, clear direct with me, Cree 861.
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0: checked at 3372. 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We'll cancel 312 and plan the base 24.
1: Provincial 3105, great. I'm glad you're listening in to that, and I have no delays expected for you, and I would check your plans on canceling. When you're ready, you are cleared to descend to 5,000 on the altimeter. They said pilot reported was 29 or 86.
0: 29, 29, 86, 5,000, maritime, provincial 3105.

Perimeter 1900, Toronto Center, identified, and you're now clear of the restricted area. You're clear direct listening.

0: Montana Thunder 102 airborne off 03, climbing 1,500 for 4,000.
1: Thunder 102, Toronto Center, identified off the Timmins, clear direct to Fort Albany, climb to 15,000.
0: Clear direct to Fort Albany, climb 15,000, Thunder 102.
1: Thunder 102, roger. Cree 861, when you're about 80 miles south of Moosonee, contact me 13372.
2: 80 from Moosonee,
1: 3861, roger. Latest reports that Moosonee is CFR, is 2,000 scattered 6 miles.
2: Okay, set Cree 861.

0: Perimeter 1800, when ready, you're cleared to descend out of high-level controlled airspace. The recent altimeter setting at Moosonee was 2986. Attawaka SCAT shows 2968.
1: One ready, cleared out of high-level controlled airspace, and 2968 for perimeter 1800.

0: Charger 1800 is now cleared of high level control to airspace. I would like to close the cancel flight park with your company, Titan.
1: Perimeter 1800, roger, I checked canceling and closing your flight plan. At this time, I have no known traffic between yourself and Concessualon. You can contact the mandatory frequency, we'll talk to you on the way back.
0: Perimeter 1800, thank you.

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1: I checked your intention for Provincial 3105. 3125, you'll cancel. There is a Cree-8 currently taxiing for 06 with the VFR plan to go northbound to Fort Albany. They're not airborne yet.
0: Well, good. We'll watch out for them.

0: 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I'll accept your cancellation, and I'll hold the loading till you land. You can contact Timmons for traffic, 22.5. We'll talk later.
1: Sounds good. Over to 22.5 now. Okay, provincial 3105.
0: And thanks.

0: Tulsa, Oak Ridge, 872.
1: Cree 871, possibly, calling me off of Port Albany.
0: That's how sorry if the change on the file is pretty much a database to keep us both going again. 871 then, off of Albany at 1627.
1: 371, Roger, squawk 5525, and you're looking for the I-57, confirm?
0: Confirm.
1: 371, Roger, Sigma City Airport, direct 7000 while in controlled airspace. Last report I have of a Mussini altimeter was from a pilot about 20 minutes ago on the ground, 29 or 86.
0: 86, cool, thank you. 871, clear to boost 7000.

0: 71, thank you. Identified at 7,000. Could be if our conditions at the Moosonee now reported. I heard last it was 2,000 scattered, 6 miles. Wind was 220 at 9 knots.
1: Okay, we checked that was on the original
0: 6, 71. Roger, your company 640 flight just took off, and they're headed northbound for Fort Alvin. So I'll get you an update. I'm not talking to them. They're VFR.
1: Okay, we'll keep it 0767 as well.

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1: 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We got good VFR conditions now, I'm listening.
0: And Life Flight 8 Medevac, I would actually like to pick up an IFR clearance in the booth, if possible.
1: Okay, let me work on that. Stand by. What altitude did you want, Life Flight 8?
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1: 4376 for Flight 8 Medevac.
0: Flight 8 Medevac, roger, identified us on the squawk there, and you are cleared to move from the airport, direct at 3,000 feet. Last I heard, Moussini altimeter setting was 29R86, reported by a aircraft on the ground about half hour ago.
1: Check, Flight 8 Medevac is cleared direct to the Moussini airport, 3,000, squawk 4376, and the last altimeter was 29R86.
0: Flight 8 Medevac, roger, reback is correct.
1: And Michael, Medevac, we're planning the 2-4 in the Moose Meet. Can we go direct to Guam if possible?
0: Flight 8 Medevac, roger, clear direct line.
1: Direct line, Michael, 8 Medevac.
0: Your company, as I mentioned before, departed VFR. Is a little left here, 12 o'clock for 19 miles, climbing at a 3,800 feet, unconfirmed.
2: Okay, we check. We're going to do a quick descent, and they're not answering us on 6-0.
3: Confident 3-8-6-4,
0: 3861, loud and clear. Last altimeter setting reported by a pilot on the ground is 29R86.
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2: Connell 387, Northwest.
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0: 3871, roger, check canceling IFR. On your present track, that track is going to pass about a half a mile off your left side in about a minute and a half, climbing at a 4,800 feet. Also departing the, not VFR, Heartbeats departing runway 24, and they'll be northbound, but I'll keep them out of your way. 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

0: 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Can we get lower, please? All right, can we close the next one?
1: 3861, descend 5000 on a Timmins altimeter, or sorry, Moosonee altimeter, 2986.
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1: 3861, roger.
2: Hello again, Harvey Wellington, but I'm airborne on runway 24, runway heading through 1447.
1: Heartbeat 192, Medevac Tunnel Center, maintain runway heading for now. There's a couple VFRs coming in from the north, and decline flight level 220.
2: Heartbeat maintain heading for now, and decline maintain 220, Harvey Wellington, Medevac.
1: Roger.

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0: Roger. Hunter 106, final center, squawk code is 5575.
2: 5575 and airborne up with the on at 1635 to level 9000 on the drive part of the
0: Thunder 106, walk it in, you're good to move to the airport, code position direct, 9000 while in controlled airspace. And the last reported altimeter setting reported by a pilot on the ground about a half hour ago at Smooth and E was 29R86.
2: Alright, stable this airport, code position direct, maintain 9000 while in controlled airspace, and 29R86, Thunder 106.
0: Thunder 106, roger, read back to direct. Thanks for following a medevac helicopter inbound to runway 24, so I may either have a hold for you, but if you plan on canceling and going direct to the airport, you'll probably get there sooner. I'll keep you posted on whatever your intentions are, we'll close friends.
2: We check it. I'll close to the initial 4 and the 3 for the 1-6.

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2: 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We're planning to cancel a little closer and find an initial 34.
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0: Roger. Light flight 8 by Gwine, you are cleared to the Moosonee Airport for the RNAV runway 24 approach.
3: And flight 8, medevac cleared to the Moosonee vehicle 1.
0: Flight 8, medevac, roger. November Foxtrot Oscar, climb flight level 270.
4: Climb flight level 270, Foxtrot Oscar.

0: 3861, I'm not going to make you number one IFR, so the helicopter medevac is inbound from the north via Quine. They're flying the RNAV approach to 24. A little closer, that may have vectors downwind unless you're planning on canceling on the way in.
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0: 3861, Roger, check canceling IFR. Hold alerting to you land. You're ahead of the helicopter, but also coming in from the north, planning to cancel is a Thunder 106 flight. They're currently IFR and they're about 30 miles north.
1: Check, let's keep the speed up then for 3861.
0: 3861, Roger, what runway are you planning?
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0: Thunder 106, descend to 4,000. The helicopter is approaching Gwine in about 3 or 4 minutes, and the VFR-8 is about 20 miles south inbound to Moosonee, about 3 minutes ahead of you.
1: OHFO traffic here on the 4th, go through the capsule a minute here, Thunder 106.
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0: Perimeter 1900, as you know, we have no weather at Moosonee, but the latest reports at CFR, it's 2,000 scattered, visibility 6 miles, wind was 220 at 9 knots.
1: We copied. We're planning on another 182 in Moosonee. We're getting directed to Durrett, Perimeter 1900.
0: Perimeter 1900, roger, clear direct to Durrett, and when you're ready, you're clear to descend to 5,000. Last reported altimeter I had from a pilot on the ground was 29 or 86.
1: Clear direct to Durrett, clear out to 5,000 when you're ready, 29 or 86, Perimeter 1900.

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0: Clear direct Fort Albany and climb 17,000, Center 107.
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0: Winnipeg tells me there's a NOTAM at 47 that needs 2 hour prior notice to get in there. Do you have that NOTAM?
1: We were checking and we did not have that one this morning. Harvey, what is the
0: RP 192 medevac, Roger. Okay, they can give me the phone number unless you want to look it up. You have the phone and number to get prior approval to get in there. So if you need the number, let me know. If not, check it out with your NOTAM.
1: If you could give us the number, Harvey, 192 medevac.
0: Okay, standby. I'm just going to get it from Winnipeg.

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0: Okay, that phone number on the NOTAM is area code 807-220-6073.
1: Good, you have it, 807-220-6073. Everyone, it's Medevac, thank you.

0: RP-192 Medevac, Winnipeg apologizes. Apparently that NOTAM's been delayed by a day, so you didn't miss it. It has been delayed.
1: Let's check, yeah, no worries. The captain here just checked on his phone there too. It just showed up like 15 minutes ago before everything took off.
0: Okay, good. So, all is good. Thank you. Sorry about that.
1: No worries. So, give him a call here now on the chat phone. RP-192 Medevac. Thanks.

0: 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I also have comm instructions when you're ready because a lot of frequencies in the north are out right now. So advisory to copy the comm instructions.
1: And ready to copy now, Heartbeat 192 medevac.
0: Okay, Heartbeat 192 medevac. You can be arranged in this frequency at least for another 100 miles if you need anything. Weather deviations are approved because apparently there's weather between yourself and Fort Severn. Winnipeg has given you weather deviations at your discretion. And you were to call when you're about 80 to 90 miles out of Fort Severn for descent on frequency 135.15, 3515.
1: So the comm instructions are, deviations are approved for weather, and 80 nautical miles back from Fort Severn, call for descent on 35 15, Heartbeat 192 medevac.
0: That's all correct, Heartbeat 192 medevac.

0: 102, how are you going to close your flight sign?
1: Close right now, if you like.
0: All right, close, change on route, taxi southbound.
1: Taxi southbound, 102.

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1: Bravo 258, traffic at your 1 o'clock, 9 miles, opposite direction, 8,500 VFR is the dash 8.
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1: We'll cancel the air and continue on a company note for final order or so.
0: And you want to do that at this time?
1: Okay, so we'll cancel our final order and continue on a company note for 107.
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1: Flight plan's closed, we'll change out the route, talk to you about 107, 2.

0: 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It's Parameter 1800, passing 10,002 on my seat.
1: Parameter 1800, Toronto, squawk 5536.
0: Yes, squawk 5536.

0: Charter 1800, you're identified. Clear to center divider on climb flight level 200.
1: And the Papa 1800, clear to the Kimmy.

0: 1800, you have traffic 12 o'clock, 39 miles opposite direction. King Air at 17,000. They have canceled IFR. I'm not talking to them anymore. I'll let you know when they begin their descent.
1: And that's your call from 1800. And what's their final destination?
0: They're landing Fort Albany.
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1: Right. 106, Toronto, you're identified. Clear at Simmons, climb 16 south.
0: Simmons, climb 16 south. 2100, thanks.

0: McDonald, center to Bay Provincial, 3106 airborne, and move to me through 2,200 feet.
1: Provincial 3106, Toronto Center, you're identified, clear to 10 as via direct. Maintain flight level 200.
0: Okay, clear to Timmins direct, and we'll climb flight level 200, Provincial 3106.

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0: Thunder 132 off 4 May 1757.
1: Thunder 102 smoke Spock 4302.
0: Thunder 132 Thunder 102.

0: 258 airborne of 241,000 of 258 Toronto, identified, clear direct Sudbury, climb flight level 240.
1: Sudbury, climb 240, level 258.
0: So 102, you're clear to the Timmins Airport by direct, climb 16,000. Unfortunately, not until your south of Moose Knee, but if you want 20, that's available as well.
1: 1 step is good for Thunder 102.

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Tango 101, Toronto, identified Cedric Simmons, climb 16,000. Cedric Simmons, 16,000, Tango

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1: 3640, Toronto Squawk 5553.
0: 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Airborne on Valley at 1806. And we'd like 16000, please, to come in.
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0: 2983, 35, 6640.

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0: it? Elevator 1800, descent 5000, altimeter 7300.
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Yes, sir. I thought I lost you there. Thank you.

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Kevin's altimeter 3008, this is Mike. Okay, I checked that. Thank you.

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0: 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Okay, that's great. Check that. Thank you very much. I'll lower for you shortly. Cheetah 1-2, you can contact the Montreal Center, 1259er.
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0: Roger, so long.
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0: 101 when ready and descend to 5,000 feet and keep the speed up on descent. Roger. 3640, reduce your speed by 20 knots for spacing.
1: Roger,
0: Roger, and change my frequency now, 1283. Thank you. Jim and Delta, we are 3008, this is Mike. Okay, I checked that. Thank you. Lower shortly.

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1: Clear Timmins Airport, RNAV 21 approach, Provincial 3106.
0: 3106, actually, cancel that clearance for now. Just maintain 4,000 feet. You have your approach clearance for you here momentarily.
1: Okay, maintain 4,000.
0: Roger, thanks. Just waiting for one traffic to depart. Should be off here about 30 seconds.

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1: Papa Kilo Sierra, Toronto Center, identifying departure. Turn left, heading 150 for traffic. Climb 215, 15,000.
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0: 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Advise Timmons you canceled with me, and we'll talk to you later. Bye-bye.
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0: 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The final RNF Zulu 22 to sub route. 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
1: 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Advise Timmons you canceled with me. We'll talk to you later.
0: Okay, we'll cover it. We'll cover it. And
1: thank you, sir. Bye-bye. Bravo 776, be cleared again, direct Cochrane. Thank you.
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3: Toronto Center, Pulse 110, medevac climbing through 2,500.
1: Pulse 110, medevac, final center, identified on departure, climb 15,000, clear direct Sudbury.
3: Clear direct Sudbury, request stop climb 13,000, Pulse 110, medevac.
1: Pulse 110, medevac, roger, stop climb 13,000.
3: Stop climb 13,000, Pulse 110, medevac.
1: Roger. Travel 776, check all that, thank you. 300 frequencies into Cochrane, we'll talk to you later, bye-bye.
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0: No, 15,000, Bravo 258.
1: Bravo 258, roger. Separate altimeter 3010.
0: 3010, Bravo 258, next.

0: Bravo 258, contact Toronto Center now on 1355. Bye bye.
1: 255 Bravo 258, yeah.
0: Go on.
2: Toronto Cree 704 with you, off of 24, 1500 in the climb, 4000 feet, where are we heading?
0: 3704 Toronto Center, you're identified on departure, climb flight level 210, clear direct Kingston.
2: Clear direct Kingston, flight level 210, 374.
0: 3704, Roger.
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0: Pop Kilo Sierra, sure, yeah, climb 17000.
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0: Bravo 250 Medevac Toronto Center at 12000. You're identified. Timmendale Altimeter 3000. Hey, this is Mike. Yes, 431, Toronto Center identified, by level 200, this is Mike, have LoRa for you in about 15 miles.
1: Okay, Mike, I'll check Mike, 4-3-1.

0: Papa Kilo Sierra, turn left 10 degrees, vectors around restricted airspace. That's going to go hot here in a couple minutes. Be a vector for about 8 minutes.
1: Okay, left 10 degrees. We copy that, Papa Kilo Sierra.
0: Roger, thanks.

0: 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When ready, you can descend to 5,000 feet, altimeter 2997.
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0: Sierra Bravo 250, medevac traffic at 12 o'clock for 5 miles opposite direction, 1,000 feet above you. Pulse 110, medevac traffic, 12 o'clock, 4.5 miles opposite direction, 1,000 feet below.
1: Well, what's the traffic over there?
0: Jazz 431, keep the speed up on descent. You're number one with medevac traffic coming in behind you.
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0: 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Are we okay here? Popkins here.
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0: Okay, that's copy that. Thank you, Popkins here.

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0: 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Bye-bye.
1: 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Papa Kilo Sierra.
0: Thanks, you too. Jazz 431 after VITSA, continue inbound to CBUS and MODS.
2: Jazz 431 after VITSA, continue inbound to CBUS and then MODS.
0: Jazz 431, roger, thank you. Just waiting for traffic to depart, and I'll have the approach plans for you.
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1: No problem, have a good one, Jazz 431.
0: You too. Air Bravo 250 medevac, turn right 20 degrees, vector's traffic.
2: Right 20 degrees, Bravo 250 medevac.

0: Central Cellular Terminal 1900.
1: Perimeter 1900, you're clear at Hamilton Airport by direct Tito's, Tito's 1 arrival, climb flight level 240, squawk code 5546.
0: Clear Hamilton Airport by Cushion Structure to Tito's, Tito's 1, climb flight level 240, squawk 5546, terminal 1900.
1: Terminal 1900, Roger, squawk it down. Morning Star 8056, identified level 6000, Tim and Del Timur 2997, 8 is November. Roger.
2: Toronto Center, perimeter 1800, airborne under runway 200, Tim is climbing through 3200 for 4000.
1: Perimeter 1800, Toronto Center, identified on departure, maintain current heading for traffic, climb flight level 230.
2: Maintain current heading for traffic, and climb maintain flight level 230, perimeter 1800.
1: Perimeter 1800, Roger.

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1: Clear direct Tito's, perimeter 1800.
0: Perimeter 1900, you're identified to 15,800 feet.
1: 701 900, check.

0: Air Bravo 250, if I got to level you off here at 5,000 feet for a few miles, just waiting for traffic ahead of you to, actually, I get you a little lower, stand by. Bravo 250, send down to 4,100
1: feet. Send 4,100 feet, Bravo 250, medevac, thank you. And we have the field in sight, just looking for the traffic.
0: 250, medevac, roger, you have Dash 8 traffic, he's about 3.5 miles on final, once he touches down, have the approach turns for you.
1: Bravo 250, right back, thank you.
0: Bravo 250, roger. And you can navigate your discretion if you want to stay in that heading to set yourself up for a downwind, that's fine. Or if you want to go closer to the airport, that's fine also.
1: All right, we checked that. Thanks for the help, Bravo 250, right back.

0: 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Thank you.
1: Toronto Bravo 250, medevac. If it helps, we got the landing traffic in sight.
0: 250, medevac, roger. Yep, approach clearance for you here in about 30 seconds. Air Bravo 250, descend down to 3000.
1: Set 3000, Bravo 250, medevac.

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1: Let's connect to 41. We're looking for a squawk code for Winnipeg.
0: Quebec 241. What's your position and who are you?
1: Right, we're 30 miles northwest of Timmins, and we tried to get a squawk code from the radio, Southern Radio, and they said to contact you to get the transponder code to Winnipeg.
0: Quebec 241, Roger. Can you squawk code 5537 and just confirm you are VFR, is that right?
1: 5537, and yeah, we're VFR.
0: Okay, you know, squawk 5537, I should see it.

0: Just to confirm, we're not looking for flight following. We're just looking for a squawk
1: code. Quebec 241, roger. I checked that. No problem. You are identified at 8,500 feet, remain VFR. I check you don't want to play following, that's fine. You got your code there. I'll give you an altimeter, 2990.
0: 2990, board, Quebec 241, thank you.
1: Yeah, no problem. Looks like you got a couple buddies there with you.
0: Yeah, there's a three of us.
1: Okay, very good. You are cleared on mid frequencies. You don't have to hang around if you don't want to.
0: All right, let's just check back down around Quebec 241, thank you, okay.
1: Yeah, no problem. You have a good day, too.

0: Toronto Center, good day, provincial 3106 in the climb, has the engine served 3,900.
1: Provincial 3106, Toronto Center, you're identified on departure. You're cleared Kitchener Airport by a direct Revud, direct Kitchener, climb to flight level 220.
0: Okay, cleared to the Kitchener Airport, direct Revud, direct Kitchener, climb level, flight level 220, provincial 3106.
1: Provincial 3106, roger.
2: Toronto Center, good afternoon, Cree 862. Cree 862, go ahead. Toronto Cree 862, off at Oak Scott, time 1923, looking for the FR back to Simmons at 16 south.
1: I got a Cree 861, could you be him?
2: Yeah, I could be.
1: Okay, 3861, squawk code 3415. What was your departure time in requested altitude?
2: Okay, on code 3415, just coming through 13,238 north of Timmins. We were off Avalokscat at time 1923, looking for 16 south, 3861.
1: 3861, okay. You're cleared Timmins Airport direct, maintain 16,000 in controlled airspace. And squawk it in for me.
2: I've been through 13,200 and cleared Timmins Airport 16,000 in controlled 361.
1: When you're identified to 13,900, climbing to 16,000. An altimeter for you, 2980.
2: Okay, I'm 2980 now, Cree 861.
1: Cree 861, roger. Break, Air Bravo 776 off Cochrane, squawk code 0513, standby. Perimeter 1800, contact Toronto Center now, 1355.
3: 1355, perimeter 1800.

Bravo 776, you are identified to 5,000 feet, cleared out of Wascat Airport, present position direct, and climb maintain flight level 2, let's go to 22 for now, 220. Bravo 776, roger, thanks.

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0: Bravo 357, you're clear Thunder Bay Airport, present position direct, climb maintain flight level 240, you're identified through 5600.
1: Here, we're clear to Thunder Bay, present position direct, climb 240, no, detect, Bravo 357, 6.
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Thank you. Clear Timmins Airport. 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Bye-bye. Have a good day.

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0: Roger, so long.

0: Daytona Center, this is South Mike Romeo November, with you at 15,000.
1: South Mike Romeo November, Toronto Center, 15,000. Roger, good afternoon. You are identified, altimeter 2997. Actually, I'll give you a Earlston altimeter, which is 3002.
0: 3002, Gulf Mike Romeo November.

0: 76, I'll fire for you here in about 4 minutes once you're by opposite direction traffic.
1: Okay, Fox, I think that's all right. We're actually okay with the airport.
0: Okay, that's fine. I'll make a 220 final for you. Okay, thank you.
1: Thank you
0: very much. Bravo 776, while I'm talking to you, you might as well switch to my frequency 13372. Roger, thank you. Perimeter 1900, change my frequency 1283. 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

0: Thunder 107, clear 2 and 04, Pleasant System direct, climb maintained, fly level 200, and you are identified through 16,600 feet.
1: Check out altitude checks, and Thunder 107 is clear to the 2 and 04, via Pleasant System direct, maintained, fly level 200, Thunder 107.
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1: Clear Timmins Airport, visual approach, 21, Pulse 107 Medevac.
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0: 776, cleared to descend out of controlled airspace, out of Wapsket, altimeter is 2953.
1: 2953, cleared to descend out of controlled airspace, 1318 over 776.

Toronto 3861, deviations approved all the way to

0: Strong Center, good day, Bravo 250, airborne through 2100.
1: Level 250, Toronto, you're identified, clear direct Ursa Mont course, climb flight level 240.
0: Climb flight level 240, clear direct Ursa Mont course, Bravo 250.

0: Perimeter 1900, call Toronto Center 12122. So long. Perimeter 1900, Toronto.
1: Go ahead, up Perimeter 1900.
0: Call Toronto now 12122. So long.
1: 12122, Perimeter 1900. So long.

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0: Daytona Center, good afternoon. Thunder 106, off runway 28 in Timmins through 1,500 from 4,000.
1: 106, Toronto Center, you're identified. Climb runway heading 4,000.
0: Climb runway heading to 4,000, Thunder 106.
1: Thunder 106, I don't know what it looks like north of Timmins there. Cree, the dash 8, inbound from the north is deviating, let's say, 10 miles west of their track. Are you going to be able to make that turn for Moosonee? Sorry, that's 10 miles west of track.
2: We're not too sure just yet. We didn't have any information on the weather for anything in the area, so we just were planning direct and then deviate as needed once we get up. So.
1: I'm just going to leave you the runway heading for now as Cree is deviating to the west, and once you're clear with that, I'll get you northbound here.
0: Roger, runway heading for now up to 4,000, Thunder 106.
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1: 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Clear director, come on course, climb flight level 250.
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1: Okay, check the marks when you're ready to send 16,000. Altimeter is 29 or 9 or 6. I'm going to leave it direct the field for now because there's something you're going to probably have to go west around. So you may as well stay at your current heading.
0: Okay, we checked the marks 29 or 9 or 6 and went ready to send 16,000. 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
0: Okay, very good.
1: That's on the center point, sir, 7056. Let's just step back down to 5,000 for this weather.
0: Please, sir, 7056 descent 5,000.
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0: 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Left land on 21 visual.
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1: 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Yankee Kilo Quebec 1 is 2978.
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0: 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Direct maintain flight level 210.
1: 776 is cleared to the Concord Airport by President Direct and climb flight level 210.
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